0: report is the first time Australians living with the condition and their carers have been surveyed. It's found many patients are often misdiagnosed with depression or stress. And the man himself may not have been there, but thousands of Aussies have packed Rod Laver Arena in Melbourne for a special tribute concert for John Farnham. The event was raising money for head and neck cancer research and treatment. Updating sport, the Knights have gone from wooden spoon to an NRL Grand Final qualifier after a controversial 12-10 win over the Warriors. They will now face Penrith on Sunday for a spot in the decider. It'll be Newcastle's first prelim final in 13 years. To cricket, Australia has beaten Zimbabwe by one wicket in the final one-day match of the tour. The Aussies taking a clean sweep of the three-game series. And Alex de Minaur has beaten his Polish opponent to send Australia through to the next round of the Davis Cup.
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0: Sunny and warm today, heading for tops of 31 degrees. Blue skies tomorrow with highs of 27. A shower or two on Wednesday and Thursday. And that's the latest on Smooth.
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0: There's Queen for you. I Want a Break Free. It's smooth with more music and less talk. And Robbie Williams, Feel. But Prince as well. Nice to have you here. Hope you had a great weekend. If you cooked up a storm, it's always nice to be able to get in the kitchen, spend some time. I bet you got leftovers. I got more Feel Good lined up for you next with D-Ream. Things can only get better. 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

0: Feel Good Workday vibes with the Four Seasons, December 1963. Oh, What a Night at Smooth FM and Taylor Swift. I knew it. I knew you. Thank you for choosing us to listen to. It's nice to be part of your routine. 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
17: Morning, everyone. Number of crashes around this morning. A multi-vehicle accident right now on the Flockton Street near Trout Street through Everton Park has slowed things down. A crash in Marsden, Chambersite Road near Bourke Street, giving us some grief. And a crash in Banyo, Nudgee Road at Buchanan Road. We've got a breakdown on the Gateway northbound at Old Cleveland Road through Belmont. And we've got a breakdown on William Street northbound around Margaret Street in the city this morning as well. Now, if you see any dramas or delays on our roads, call the traffic hotline direct on 1300 595 937. It's Liam, and that's the latest traffic on Smooth FM Brisbane.
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18: I'm Maham Kishani. The PM has launched Australia's bid for a two-year seat on the United Nations Security Council. Anthony Albanese highlighted Australia's leadership on climate change and tech regulation as part of his pitch in New York, where world leaders are gathering for this week's UN General Assembly. Having a seat at the table would give Australia the chance to mediate disputes and advocate for global peace. Revelations that security contractors paid billions to protect the nation's Defence Force bases are unarmed while on patrol. Experts have called for the ADF security arrangements to be bolstered following several incursions at military bases across the country and admissions that four major terrorism plots have been foiled by ASIO since December's Bondi massacre. Aussies are getting older and having fewer babies. The latest intergenerational report to be released today shows families are getting smaller. Within 5 years, the fertility rate per woman is predicted to reach just 1.5 children and drop to 1.34 by the 2060s. And music icon John Farnham has been honoured at a special concert at Melbourne's Rod Laver Arena. Australian and international stars joined forces to pay tribute to the 77-year-old last night. Farnham himself couldn't attend due to a recent decline in his health. Updating sport. The Knights have gone from wooden spooners last NRL season to premiership contenders this year after beating the Warriors 12 points to 10 in Auckland. Newcastle will now face Penrith on Sunday for a spot in the decider. The Aussies have completed a clean sweep off the one-day cricket series against Zimbabwe, the tourists claiming a one-wicket victory in the third ODI in Harare overnight. And in tennis, Alex de Minaur has rediscovered his form to help Australia beat Poland 3-1 to reach the penultimate round of the Davis Cup in Brisbane.
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18: Warm and sunny with tops of 31 degrees. Mostly fine tomorrow and 28. A couple of showers Wednesday, similar Thursday. And that's the latest on Smooth.
0: If you're out and about traversing our city this morning, thanks for having Smooth on in the car or the bus or the truck. Hello, it's Ty Frost with more feel-good workday songs. 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
3: 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While Gavin blissfully sleeps, this vigilant bird, the ANZ Falcon, is on high alert. Yes, his ANZ Falcon watches for fraud 24/7. 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

0: And that's a nice vibe. Seeing out our Monday morning with Craig David here at Smooth FM, walking away. Let's get into a feel-good workday afternoon. Maybe not too much work in the next hour. Take some time for yourself, get some lunch while I get on Counting Crows with Vanessa Carlton and that amazing song, Big Yellow Taxi. That is after the news update next at Smooth FM.
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12: Brisbane's traffic on Smooth.
13: Multi vehicle crash in Rochdale South this afternoon on the M1 southbound at Rochdale Road. To avoid through Rochdale South, we've got a crash in 8 Mile Plains Gateway Motorway southbound in Miles Platting Road through Rochdale. Speeds are down to 40. A crash in Kippering Klinger Road near Ashmole Road. A crash in Browns Plains Waller Road near Ivor Street to look out for. A multi vehicle accident on the Gateway Motorway has slowed things down near Illawina Street through Stretton. Speeds are down to 40 k's an hour. If you see any dramas or delays on our roads, call the traffic hotline direct on 1300 59 5937. I'm Liam, and that's the latest traffic on Smooth FM Brisbane.

0: Good afternoon, I'm Heidi Tiltons. The opposition claims Labor is on the nose with voters after another horror news poll. Labor's primary voters plunged to 27%, its worst result in more than 14 years. One Nation leads on 30% with the coalition on just 19. But Liberal leader Angus Taylor insists he has a plan to win voters back.
1: Labor is absolutely on the nose, and we have a plan to axe Labor's toxic taxes, to scrap net zero and get energy prices back to where they need to be, to put Australians first, to ensure young Australians can get into a home. We know this is the plan that Australia needs.
0: Meantime, Anthony Albanese has faced a brutal question during a press conference at the United Nations. The PM was asked whether he felt like a fraud accepting a Global Citizen Award.
2: Don't you feel like a bit of a fraud accepting this award when at home you screwed up the response to the worst massacre since Port Arthur? In the polls, you're taking Labor to 1 point shy of Julia Gillard when you rolled her, and your net negatives are worse than Scott Morrison.
3: No.
0: Perth beaches are reopening 3 days on from a fatal shark attack at Sorrento. WA's Department of Primary Industries has now stopped the hunt for the shark, which dragged a 63-year-old swimmer to his death just 15 metres from shore. Acting Premier Rita Safiotti says she's reached out to the Sorrento Surf Life Saving Club.
4: I rang the President just to offer our support, anything we can do in relation to the local community, because this affects so many people that were on that beach.
0: Google has revealed its Gemini artificial intelligence system accidentally hacked three real companies during a cybersecurity test. The AI was meant to target fake businesses in a controlled environment, but was mistakenly given internet access. And Lionel Richie appears to be on the mend after spending 3 days in intensive care. The 77-year-old has been spotted out and about in Beverly Hills, smiling and giving photographers a thumbs up. Updating sport, and referee decisions are once again under the microscope following the Newcastle Knights' 12-10 victory over the Warriors in their semi-final at Eden Park. Ashley Klein was showered with beer cans as he walked up the tunnel after full time, with several late calls going the way of the Knights. Warriors coach Andrew Webster says they should have received a penalty for Tyson Frizzell's escort, but they can't blame Klein for the loss.
5: Yeah, that would have drawn the game and gone the golden point, or we could have scored off the other one. Who knows? But at the end of the day, you make your own luck in this game, and we had enough opportunities to win that game.
0: And Australia has recorded a clean sweep of the men's one-day cricket series in Zimbabwe, winning the third game by one wicket in the final over.
6: Smooth weather.
0: Warm and sunny today. Temperatures dropping to 16 tonight. Mostly sunny tomorrow with a top of 27. Looking further ahead, a shower or two for Wednesday with more showers possible on Thursday. And that's the latest on Smooth.
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0: Mark Ronson and Bruno Mars, Uptown Funk. It's Smooth and FR David for you as well. Nice to have you here. Hello, it's Ty Frost. I got Steve Winwood and UB40 to get on for you next. Thank you for listening and choosing Smooth to listen to. 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
20: Brisbane's traffic on Smooth.
21: Good afternoon. We've got some delays with a crash reported on the Gateway Motorway southbound through Bald Hills just after you come off the Pine Rivers Bridge. So it's slowing up from Griffin there. There's some big delays with a multi-vehicle accident on the Gateway southbound before Miles Platting Road in Rochdale. Speed limit dropped to 40. A truck's broken down on Logan Motorway, Parkinson eastbound, and we got a breakdown eastbound after Wembley Road, Berrimba. If you do see any dramas or delays on our roads, call us on the traffic hotline direct. It's 1300 59 5937. That's the latest traffic on Smooth FM Brisbane.
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22: Smooth, smooth, smooth Brisbane.
2: afternoon, I'm Heidi Tiltons. Australians will be living longer while artificial intelligence transforms the way we work and live. Treasury's latest intergenerational report predicts women will live to almost 90 on average by 2066 and men to 86. Treasurer Jim Chalmers says AI will also be a defining force in the economy over the next four decades.
3: We know that AI offers a lot of upside, but also very serious risks to minimise and manage. We already see dangerous proliferation of misinformation, scams, and malicious cyber operations.
2: Drivers are being warned of more pain at the bowser as petrol prices surge across the country. The national average is now around $2.39 a litre for unleaded, while diesel is sitting around $2.85, with global oil prices driving up wholesale costs. The federal government has ruled out another fuel tax cut, while the coalition has flagged halving the excise whenever global oil prices spike above $100 a barrel. Shoppers are being warned a big discount doesn't always mean a big bargain after electronics retailer DigiDirect was fined $99,000. The consumer watchdog says some products were advertised as being on sale when they hadn't actually been sold at the higher price displayed. ACCC Deputy Chair Mick Keogh says shoppers need to be able to trust discount claims.
11: DigiDirect was saying the price was something and now it is substantially less. And when we checked, they had rarely, if never, sold products at the more expensive prices.
2: We're being warned to prepare for an increased risk of severe weather heading into summer. The Bureau is forecasting warmer than average conditions across much of the country, increasing the risk of heat waves and dangerous fire weather. Parts of Australia could also see heavy rain and severe storms while the tropical north enters cyclone season from November. And Taylor Swift is making sure everyone knows exactly who she's cheering for as the Chiefs take on the Colts. The pop superstar going wild as Travis Kelce scored his first touchdown of the season, flashing her wedding ring and appearing to shout, "That's my husband." Updating sport, and Newcastle Knights coach Justin Holbrook isn't interested in discussing referee decisions following their 12-10 upset of the Warriors in the semi-finals. Referee Ashley Klein was peppered with beer cans after full-time at Eden Park. Holbrook says his side deserved the victory.
17: The Warriors have had a great year. They were enormous. It was not much in the game, but I want to thank our players. You know, we played with 100-odd fans here out of 50,000 and we knew how many fans were watching back home, so I'm really happy with the win.
2: And the Brisbane Lions will look to use Lachie Neale's clean record when it fronts the AFL Tribunal to challenge his ban for striking. If unsuccessful, their former captain will be ruled out of the grand final against Fremantle.
20: Smooth weather.
2: Warm and sunny today. Temperatures dropping to 16 tonight. Mostly sunny tomorrow with a top of 27. Looking further ahead, a shower or two for Wednesday with more showers possible on Thursday. And that's the latest on Smooth.
0: Easing you into a brand new working week. I gotta say, feels pretty good with the new jingle package too. Simon Diggers here, great to be back this afternoon. More music, less talk, and Matthew Wilder now.

0: Yeah, that disco dancing feels pretty good all Monday afternoon, playing more music with less talk. Welcome to Smooth FM. Simon Diggo's here. We're going to see those days go by soon with Daryl Braithwaite, MJ, and more on the way.
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0: One of our smooth favourites, Daryl Braithwaite, as the days go by and hopefully making this brand new working week go by, feeling good with more music and less talk for you. It's Simon Diaz here. Coming up on Smooth, we'll take those baby steps with Olivia Dean. 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
14: Brisbane's traffic on Smooth.
15: Good afternoon. Getting some delays with a crash reported northbound through Deegan on the Gateway Motorway. Still slow southbound from Tingalpa after an earlier accident in Rochdale. That's been cleared. It is heavy on the Bruce Highway if you're southbound North Lakes to the Pine Rivers Bridge. A breakdown on the Bruce Highway Narangba northbound after Boundary Road. One in Coochin Creek as well southbound just in the shoulder before Palmerston Road. If you do see any dramas or delays on our roads, call us on the traffic hotline direct. It's 1300 595937. That's the latest traffic on Smooth FM Brisbane.
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16: Smooth Brisbane. Good afternoon, I'm Heidi Tiltons. The Treasurer admits Australia faces very serious risks and pressures over the next 40 years as the population ages and technology transforms the economy. Jim Chalmers has released the latest intergenerational report, warning the world is becoming more dangerous and unpredictable, but he says Australia is better prepared than most.
17: This IGR shows that we are better placed than our peers in almost every regard. The global and generational risks are serious, but Australia's opportunities are endless.
16: A Sydney court has heard a former police officer allegedly disguised himself as an Uber Eats delivery rider before murdering his ex-boyfriend and his new partner. Bolamar Condon has pleaded not guilty to two counts of murder and an unrelated aggravated break and enter charge, with a three-month trial officially getting underway today. The federal government has rejected calls for another cut to the fuel excise despite soaring prices at the bowser. Nationally, unleaded is averaging around $2.39 a litre today, up almost 19 cents in just a week, while diesel is sitting at roughly $2.80 a litre. Speaking with the ABC, Finance Minister Katie Gallagher says Labor isn't considering the move.
18: Obviously, we've helped when the war started with some changes to the fuel excise, but we've shifted and including in the budget to providing more permanent cost of living arrangements, including through the tax system, to make sure that that ongoing cost of living help is there permanently.
16: Fears are growing for Australia's endangered sea lions after four more tested positive for deadly H5N1 bird flu in South Australia. The animals, including a pup, were found dead on the Pages Islands near Kangaroo Island. And supermodel Cindy Crawford is mourning the sudden death of her son, Presley Gerber, aged just 27. According to TMZ, the model died at an LA rehab facility. Updating sport, and plenty of eyes will be on the fitness of Roosters halfback Sam Walker this week ahead of Friday night's preliminary final against the Dolphins in Brisbane. The Queensland Origin 7 expects to return from injury following an incredibly quick recovery from ankle surgery. Roosters legend Brad Fittler's told Nine it provides a huge boost to the Roosters' chances.
19: There seems to be good news around Sam Walker. A little halfback, looks like he should be coming back. It'll literally be less than a month after having an operation for syndesmosis, so that'll be pretty tricky alone just playing with the pain of that.
16: To AFL, Lachie Neale is being given a slim chance of having his one-match ban overturned, allowing him to line up for the Lions against Fremantle in Saturday's grand final. And Spaniard Pedro Acosta has won the Austrian MotoGP. Aussie Jack Miller finished 21st.
14: Smooth weather.
16: Warm and sunny today. Temperatures dropping to 16 tonight. Mostly sunny tomorrow with a top of 27. Looking further ahead, a shower or two for Wednesday with more showers possible on Thursday. And that's the latest on Smooth.
0: The 21st day of spring, and hopefully September is going well for you. It's a good cause too. Keeps you fit. All right, coming up, a weather forecast from Tay Tay, but now let's get back to more music with Less Talk and Natalie Imbruglia.
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0: 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I like that. 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

0: for a...
1: ANZ presents Birds of the World. While Gavin blissfully sleeps, this vigilant bird, the ANZ Falcon, is on high alert. Yes, his ANZ Falcon watches for fraud 24/7. So should a fraudster use Gavin's card details while he snores, his ANZ Falcon will swoop in. ANZ Fraud Protection. Now it's personal. Falcon is a registered trademark of Fairisa Corporation.
2: 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And Sonia's on cloud nine. 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On ya, Sonia. Book your cruise today and play away on Carnival.
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12: Good afternoon. There's a multi-vehicle crash on Bribie Island Road going west on that left shoulder just before Regina Avenue in Ningi. It is causing some minor delays at the moment. Breakdown on the M1 southbound through Stapleton. Delays on Stapleton-Jacobs Well Road back to Quarry Road. Broken down semi on the Ipswich Motorway westbound right lane before Mine Street through Redbank. Delays back along the Logan Motorway to Carroll Park. Bus and car collision on Denham Street northbound after Telegraph Road through Bracken Ridge. And a breakdown on the Logan Motorway eastbound after Wembley Road heading through Barron Bar. It's Chopper Dave. Another check of the roads coming up for you soon on Smooth FM Brisbane.
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13: Smooth Brisbane. Good afternoon, I'm Heidi Tiltons. All four of Australia's major banks now expect the Reserve Bank to hike interest rates next week. ANZ has changed its forecast, joining Commonwealth, Westpac and NAB in tipping a 0.25% rise. ANZ is also warning mortgage holders could be hit again in November, taking the cash rate to 4.85%, the highest cash rate since 2008. A Senate inquiry is calling for a major overhaul of 000, including taking control out of the hands of Telstra. The inquiries recommended creating a new national authority to answer 000 calls and transfer them to emergency services. Committee Chair Sarah Hanson-Young says 000 is too important to be left in the hands of private companies. The opposition is questioning the assumptions underpinning Labor's new 40-year economic blueprint. The intergenerational report predicts Aussies will live longer, have fewer children, and increasingly rely on migration for population growth, while AI is expected to help drive future productivity. But the coalition is accusing the government of relying on overly optimistic productivity forecasts to improve its long-term budget outlook. Victoria's Premier says the Liberal Party needs to rule out doing a deal with One Nation to form government. The comment came after Ben Carroll was asked about the collapse in Federal Labor's primary vote to just 27%. Mr. Carroll was then asked if he could rule out forming a coalition with the Greens.
14: I am telling you right here and right now that that is an academic question, because we will be winning seats from the Greens.
13: Anthony Albanese has now officially launched Australia's bid for a seat on the UN Security Council. The Prime Minister using his meetings with world leaders in New York to drum up support for Australia's campaign for a two-year term in 2029 and 2030. But it will be a long wait for the result. The UN General Assembly won't vote on the seat until June 2028. And Christina Aguilera has turned heads in Monaco, stepping out in a plunging black Versace gown for the 20th anniversary gala of Prince Albert's Environmental Foundation. The 45-year-old taking to the stage to perform alongside Sister Sledge and Placido Domingo. Updating sport, and the NRL is threatening to ban fans who threw bottles and rubbish at referee Ashley Klein after the Warriors' finals exit. While Newcastle's received a major boost with Kalyn Ponga cleared to face Penrith in Sunday's preliminary final. The Brisbane Lions will challenge Lachie Neal's striking charge at the AFL Tribunal in the hopes of freeing him to play in the grand final. And Leeds' unbeaten start to the Premier League season has continued with a nil-all draw with Crystal Palace.
11: Smooth weather.
13: Clear skies, temperatures dropping to 16 degrees tonight, mostly sunny tomorrow with a top of 27. Looking further ahead, a shower or two for Wednesday with some more showers possible on Thursday. 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
15: Thanks, Heidi. Tonight, the Gabba legacy set to live on, with confirmation its famous cricket pitch will be transplanted to the new Olympic Stadium. Anthony Albanese launches Australia's bid for a UN Security Council seat. Plus, the hidden migraine epidemic, the push to make treatments more accessible, and Dolphins diehards turn out for a preliminary final fan day. Nine News, your news on Nine and Nine Now, live at 6.
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0: What an hour I've got for you too. Simon Diaz here. 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Kylie soon, but now here's Dan Harpin.
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0: feels good, doesn't it? ABBA's Dancing Queen and Kylie before that, our disco queen. Step back in time on Smooth FM. She'll be performing this Saturday at the AFL Grand Final. Hello, Simon Diggaz here. Looking forward to a movie release in November. May have heard of him, George Michael, the Faith Tour movie. Looks so good. Let's remember George with Andrew Ridgely, Wham's coming up and more on your Feel Good station.
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0: Yeah, that's right, Phil Collins. You can't hurry love. 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Welcome to your home of more music with less talk. Maybe a few people in a hurry. Let's check the roads for you. Then back with the mighty duo, Elton John with Dua Lipa and Whitney Houston in minutes on Smooth.
1: Brisbane's traffic on Smooth.
2: You'll find a breakdown sitting on the Logan Motorway westbound shoulder just before Paradise Road at Parkinson. There's a breakdown on the M1 northbound before Eggersdorf Road through Ormo. Breakdown on the Bruce Highway northbound before Deception Bay Road through Narangba. Delays are back to Anzac Avenue. Multi-vehicle crash on Bribey Island Road westbound before Regina Avenue heading through Ningi. Broken down semi on the Ipswich Motorway westbound right lane before Mine Street through Redbank. Delays are back to Wakehole. The Logan Motorway is back to Carroll Park. And delays on Bow Desert Road southbound through Callanvale. Busy too on the Centenary Highway between Carroll Park and Springfield Lakes. It's Chopper Day. More traffic soon on Smooth FM Brisbane.
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18: Brisbane's traffic on Smooth.
19: A multi-vehicle crash on Creek Road, westbound left lane before Logan Road through Mount Gravatt East. A multi-vehicle crash on Bribie Island Road, westbound left shoulder before Regina Avenue through Ningi. A breakdown on the Gateway northbound coming from Southern Crossway at Dungie. A broken down semi on the Ipswich Motorway, westbound right lane before Mine Street through Redbank. Delays are back to Wakehole. The Logan Motorway goes back to Carroll Park. And delays on Ipswich Road outbound through Annerley. Logan Road, a busy run both ways between Kessels Road and the M1 through Upper Mount Gravatt. And slow going too on Beau Desert Road as you make your way through Callanvale. Busy conditions on the Gateway southbound from Murray down past Mackenzie. Chopper Dave, another check soon on Smooth FM Brisbane.
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6: Good afternoon, I'm Heidi Tiltons. Australia's triple zero system is facing a major shake-up with calls to urgently take the life-saving service out of Telstra's hands. A Senate inquiry wants a new national authority established to run triple zero following a string of damaging outages. Committee Chair Sarah Hanson-Young says the service is simply too important to be left in the hands of private telcos.
7: Australian taxpayers already pay for the service, but taxpayers pay for the service and the money goes to Telstra and then Telstra works out how to do it. What we're saying is cut out the middle person, cut out the corporate body that has been putting profits ahead of people's safety for too long.
6: Labor is being accused of cooking the books following today's release of the Intergenerational Report. The 40-year outlook is predicting Australia's population will reach around 39 million by 2066, but growth will slow as the birth rate falls. Shadow Treasurer Tim Wilson says young Australians need greater financial security if the country is to address its falling birth rate.
8: The Albanese government is setting future generations up for lower standards of living and a poorer quality of life. The only way the Albanese government can cover the consequences of their higher taxes, higher inflation agenda is to cook the books.
6: Claims today soaring diesel prices will soon hit household budgets, not just motorists at the bowser. The Livestock, Bulk and Rural Transport Association says truckies are paying around $1,400 more to fill a tank than 6 months ago, with higher freight costs likely to flow through to everyday goods. President Wade Lewis says the federal government needs to intervene.
20: The transport industry, unfortunately, we can't bankroll this cash flow shock that's coming to our businesses again, as it did in March. We're really calling on the Commonwealth government to start putting some targeted diesel relief back on the table. They've done it before, they can do it again.
6: Google has revealed its Gemini artificial intelligence system accidentally hacked three real companies during a cybersecurity test. The AI was meant to target fake businesses in a controlled environment, but was mistakenly given internet access. And Lionel Richie appears to be on the mend after spending 3 days in intensive care. The 77-year-old has been spotted out in Beverly Hills, smiling and giving photographers a thumbs up. Updating sport, and the Warriors are demanding answers from the NRL after their controversial semi-final loss to the Knights. They've highlighted several contentious refereeing decisions that went the Knights' way in the dying stages of the match. Lions star Lachie Neal will fight his one-game ban for striking in a bid to face the Dockers in Saturday's AFL Grand Final. Meantime, the AFL's top player will be honoured tonight at the Brownlow Medal. Collingwood's Nick Dacos is favourite. And in the NFL, the Chiefs have won an overtime thriller over the Colts, 33-30 in Kansas City.
18: Smooth weather.
6: Clear skies, temperatures dropping to 16 degrees tonight, mostly sunny tomorrow with a top of 27. Looking further ahead, a shower or two for Wednesday with some more showers possible on Thursday. 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
21: Thanks, Heidi. Tonight, the Gabba legacy set to live on, with confirmation its famous cricket pitch will be transplanted to the new Olympic Stadium. Anthony Albanese launches Australia's bid for a UN Security Council seat. Plus, the hidden migraine epidemic, the push to make treatments more accessible, and Dolphins diehards turn out for a preliminary final fan day. Nine News, your news on Nine and Nine Now, live at 6.
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0: You feel good home for more music and Let's Talk All The Way Home on this Monday with Ellie Goulding, Love Me Like You Do on Smooth FM and the Bangles. Hopefully not too much of a manic Monday for you. Manic on the Roads, we'll check it out. Back with some great tunes. I've lined up Billy Ocean. Actually, this is great. Carol G with Bruno Mars. Wait till you hear this song if you haven't heard it yet. And John Parr with some smooth 80s. We're going to the movies after we check the roads.
1: Brisbane's traffic on Smooth.
2: Praying on the gateway, northbound left lane of the Deakin Deviation Overpass at Brackenridge. Delays are pretty patchy all the way back to Nudgee. Breakdown on the M1 northbound before the gateway at 8 Mile Plains has speed dropped down to 60k's an hour. Delays on the Ipswich Motorway westbound from Wacol to Redbank after an earlier broken down truck. The Logan Motorway westbound goes all the way back to Carroll Park, and Progress Road westbound is slow from Boundary Road to the Ipswich Motorway. Heavy on Ipswich Road outbound through Annerley, slow too on Beau Desert Road southbound through Callumvale, and the gateway southbound pretty slow still from Murray down towards Mackenzie. It's Chopper Dave. Another check coming up soon on Smooth FM Brisbane.
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5: ANZ presents Birds of the World. While Gavin blissfully sleeps, this vigilant bird, the ANZ Falcon, is on high alert. Yes, his ANZ Falcon watches for fraud 24/7. So should a fraudster use Gavin's card details while he snores, his ANZ Falcon will swoop in. 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

0: All right, getting home on this Monday is going to be easy peasy. That's right, with Byron Webb's More Music Drive on Smooth FM. He's with us right through till 9 o'clock tonight. And just a reminder, if you want a fresh, great start to your Tuesday morning, they're back from 5:30. 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
3: Brisbane's traffic on Smooth.
4: A bus incident on Ipswich Road has the southbound left lane closed after Stanley Street through the Gabba. Delays are back past Vulture Street. Ipswich Road northbound is closed at Balaclava Street, and northbound delays are back to O'Keefe Street. Breakdown on the Logan Motorway westbound shoulder as you make your way through Heathwood. Some slow going at the moment on the M1 northbound with a breakdown before you hit the gateway at 8 Mile Plain. Speed drop down to 60 k's an hour. Delays too on the gateway northbound after an earlier crash up around Brackenridge Road. Delays got all the way back to Nudgee. It's Chopper Dave. Another check of the roads coming up for you soon on Smooth FM Brisbane.
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5: Good afternoon, I'm Heidi Tiltons. 000 could be taken out of Telstra's hands under a major overhaul recommended by a Senate inquiry. Its final report calls for a national authority to take responsibility for answering 000 calls and connecting people with emergency services. The inquiry also wants domestic roaming during network outages, automatic compensation for affected customers, and the ability to text 000 in an emergency. Australia could be heading for its highest interest rates since the GFC under the latest predictions from the big banks. All four major banks now expect the Reserve Bank to hike the cash rate next week from 4.35 to 4.6%. ANZ has also predicted another rise in November, which would push the cash rate to 4.85%, its highest level since 2008. Australians will be living longer while artificial intelligence transforms the way we work and live. Treasury's latest intergenerational report predicts women will live to almost 90 on average by 2066 and men to 86. Treasurer Jim Chalmers says AI will be a defining force in the economy over the next four decades.
6: We know that AI offers a lot of upside, but also very serious risks to minimise and manage. We already see dangerous proliferation of misinformation, scams, and malicious cyber operations.
5: A Sydney court has heard a former police officer allegedly disguised himself as an Uber Eats delivery rider before shooting two men inside a Sydney terrace. Prosecutors allege Bolamar Condon had become infatuated and obsessed with Jesse Baird after their relationship ended and had spent weeks planning his death. He's pleaded not guilty to shooting Mr. Baird twice in the kitchen before moving to a bedroom and allegedly shooting his new partner, Luke Davies. And Channing Tatum is at the centre of a bizarre social media mystery, with fans convinced they've uncovered his secret burner account. The account was reportedly followed by Tatum and had been leaving some very pointed comments about his exes Zoe Kravitz and Jenna Dewan. Updating sport, and referee decisions are once again under the microscope following the Newcastle Knights' 12-10 victory over the Warriors in their semi-final at Eden Park. Ashley Klein was showered with beer cans as he walked up the tunnel after full time, with several late calls going the way of the Knights. Warriors coach Andrew Webster says they should have received a penalty for Tyson Frizzell's escort, but they can't blame Klein for the loss.
7: Yeah, that would have drawn the game and gone the golden point, or we could have scored off the other one. Who knows? But at the end of the day, you make your own luck in this game, and we had enough opportunities to win that game.
5: And Australia has recorded a clean sweep of the men's one-day cricket series in Zimbabwe, winning the third game by one wicket in the final over.
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5: Clear skies, temperatures dropping to 16 degrees tonight, mostly sunny tomorrow with a top of 27. Looking further ahead, a shower or two for Wednesday with some more showers possible on Thursday. Now let's see what's leading tonight's stories on Nine News.
8: Thanks, Heidi. Tonight, the Gabba legacy set to live on. With confirmation, its famous cricket pitch will be transplanted to the new Olympic Stadium. Anthony Albanese launches Australia's bid for a UN Security Council seat. Plus, the hidden migraine epidemic, the push to make treatments more accessible, and Dolphins diehards turn out for a preliminary final fan day. Nine News, your news on Nine and Nine Now, live at 6.
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0: It's a nice song from Lady A to help you wash off that first day of our new working week here at Smooth FM. Hope you're well for it too. And thank you for joining us. Byron with you here for the run home this afternoon. And back into it next with a song that not only sounds great, but we're going to place a mental image in your mind, especially if you remember the days of Richard Wilkins hosting MTV. The video clip behind this song was just incredible. I'll play it next week at Smooth.
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3: 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The Gabba's pitch to live on at Brisbane's new home of Test cricket. Planes diverted due to thick fog. 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

0: This Starship at Smooth FM, and a lot like the mantra here at Smooth, nothing's going to stop us now. Playing more music and less selfie. We'll do it next with the overalls on and the fiddle out for a fun song. But firstly, quick check in on the traffic home for you now at Smooth.
1: Brisbane's traffic on Smooth.
2: A broken down truck on the Brackenridge Road southbound exit as you come off the gateway at Brackenridge. A breakdown on the Logan Motorway westbound before Stapleton Road at Heathwood. A medical incident caused a bus to go into parked cars and traffic lights. Ipswich Road southbound left and centre lane are now blocked after Stanley Street through the Gabba. Southbound delays are back to the Story Bridge. Ipswich Road northbound is closed at Balaclava Street. There's diversions in place and lights on flash on Ipswich Road and Hawthorne Street. It's Chopper Dave. Another check of the roads coming up for you soon on Smooth FM Brisbane.
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0: great sound for our run into Monday night here at Smooth FM. And whether you're in the traffic getting home or still back at work a little longer, thanks so much for being a part of it this afternoon with Byron with you to keep you company. Right after a quick Smooth News update for you too, the songs continue in a great way. Diana Ross, I'm Coming Out, and some Lionel Richie on the way next for you at Smooth.
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22: Brisbane's traffic on Smooth.
0: A medical incident caused a bus to go into parked cars and traffic lights on Ipswich Road, blocking the southbound left and centre lanes after Stanley Street in the Gabba. Northbound Ipswich Road totally closed at Balaclava Street. Southbound delays are back to the Story Bridge. Northbound is back to O'Keefe Street with diversions in place. Lights on flash also on Ipswich Road at Hawthorne Street. And some slow going on the Western Freeway as you make your way out of town from Indooroopilly out to Fig Tree Pocket. And the Gateway Northbound starting to ease a bit now as you make your way up towards Brackenridge and on towards the Bruce Highway. It's Chopper Dave. Another check of the roads coming up for you soon on Smooth FM Brisbane.
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2: evening, I'm Heidi Tiltons. Close to a dozen recommendations have been made to overhaul Australia's 000 system following last year's deadly Optus outage. A Senate inquiry wants a new national authority to take control of the emergency call network from Telstra. The 11 recommendations also include the ability to text 000 and mandatory reliability standards for telcos. The opposition says today's intergenerational report is a wake-up call for Australia's economy. The nation's economic growth over the next four decades is expected to be its slowest since World War II, while the number of deaths will soon outpace births. Shadow Treasurer Tim Wilson says the country needs to urgently lift productivity and economic growth.
3: What we need now more than ever is confidence in the Australian economy and investment in the Australian economy so that the next generation of Australians can live higher standards of living than they are currently living and into the future.
2: A second major opinion poll has put One Nation ahead of both major parties, reinforcing news polls' finding that Pauline Hanson's party is now leading the primary vote. The latest, Roy Morgan has One Nation on 25.5%, just ahead of Labor on 25, with the coalition remaining steady on 21.5%. Anthony Albanese has faced a brutal question during a press conference at the UN today. He was asked whether he felt like a fraud accepting a Global Citizen Award.
4: Don't you feel like a bit of a fraud accepting this award when at home you screwed up the response to the worst massacre since Port Arthur? In the polls, you're taking Labor to 1 point shy of Julia Gillard when you rolled her, and your net negatives are worse than Scott Morrison.
23: No.
2: And there are growing fears for Australia's endangered sea lion population after four more animals tested positive for deadly H5 bird flu. Three adults and a pup have contracted the virus at a key breeding ground off Kangaroo Island, taking the number of confirmed cases in South Australian sea lions to five. Around 900 crested terns have also been found dead in the area. Updating sport, and the Dolphins will be looking to punch their ticket to the NRL Grand Final on Friday night. A win against the Roosters would cement a maiden Grand Final appearance for the Finns in just their fourth season, while the Knights have returned home after their upset over the Warriors, insisting they have the belief to topple the Panthers on Sunday. And the AFL's top player will be honoured tonight at the Brownlow Medal. Collingwood's Nick Dacos is favourite.
22: Smooth weather.
2: Clear skies, temperatures dropping to 16 degrees tonight, mostly sunny tomorrow with a top of 27. Looking further ahead, a shower or two for Wednesday with some more showers possible on Thursday. 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
24: Thanks, Heidi. 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And Dolphins diehards turn out for a finals fan day. 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
26: 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I think you'll like this a lot. Some definite faves on the way, including Diana Ross and the Fine Young Cannibals. And back into it now with this one. I love it. Lana Richie Faye.
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0: Well, you're definitely in the right place for more music and less talk here at Smooth FM on the way into Monday night with the Backstreet Boys for you there. Love that beat of the Fine Young Cannibals in there too, so good. And I hope you will with Byron with you here. Back into it next with the Irish lilt of the Cranberries and that Tiffany song, I Think We're Alone Now, next for you, Smooth.
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0: whole Graceland album from Paul Simon. It was so good, and I love that. You Can Call Me Al at Smooth FM with the Cranberries in there too before that. So we roll out more music, and let's talk into a Monday night with Byron. We're here, and for you, well, not quite home. Hopefully, at least the traffic's starting to thin out a bit. We'll go have a look at that for you now, and then right after, a great George Michael song on the way here at Smooth.
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2: A medical incident earlier this afternoon saw a bus go into parked cars and traffic lights. Ipswich Road southbound still affected. A couple of lanes after Stanley Street in the Gabba. Northbound's been blocked for quite some time at Balaclava Street. Delays in both directions still. We've got lights on flash also on Ipswich Road at Hawthorne Street. There's installation debris on the Pacific Motorway outbound before Marshall Road through Holland Park West. A breakdown on the M1 through Ormo heading south and 1-2 on the Logan Motorway westbound before Stapleton Road heading through Heathwood. It's Chopper Dave, and that's your latest traffic for the day. Up to date on Smooth FM Brisbane.
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0: and definitely makes the sound and feel good for a Monday night here at Smooth FM. And whatever you're doing right at this moment, thank you so much for joining us and being a part of it. Byron will be here at nearly 7 p.m. for you. 9 p.m. tonight, we'll have Cameron Daddo back in to wind things down. In the meantime, back into another great hour of songs. And actually, just looking at it now, very unintended pairing of two Aussie greats for you coming up next here at Smooth.
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0: With that night veil now draped over the city for a Monday, thank you for joining us at Smooth FM with Byron with here. And as we're back into playing you more music, and like so, it's only a few days, and this next lady is going to be front and centre in the middle of the MCG for you, Kylie.

0: It's Boy Meets Girl. I'm waiting for a star to fall here at Smooth FM with Byron Webb here playing you more music. And I thought you're feeling good on the way into Monday night. And talk about a plethora of people coming out to play live in Australia. So many tours happening, including the guy I'm going to play next week at Smooth.
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0: Doesn't that definitely help make it all sound and feel good on the way into Monday night here at Smooth FM? Nice to have you part of it too, whatever you're doing tonight. Byron with you here, nearly 8 p.m. now, and in the next bunch of songs, a guy who tells a great tale through music, Billy Joel for you soon, and Lady Gaga and Bruno Mars on the way at Smooth.
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0: All right, let's jump back into it now. As hopefully this end of a Monday is feeling a bit calmer for you, a little less frazzled now too, with Byron with you here at Smooth FM and some great songs. 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

0: 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Nice sound at Smooth FM from Australia-bound Bruno Mars and new mum, Lady Gaga, who certainly surprised a few with that news the other day. Good songs, isn't it? And Byron with here, playing you more music. And let's start with the guy celebrated on the weekend. Very much love to John Farnham coming up next. And Bob Marley to take any stress out of the day in a sec for you, Smooth.
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0: Whatever you're up to at this very moment of a Monday night, thank you so much for having us on here at Smooth FM with Byron with here, nearly 9 p.m. And actually that point of our night where we dim the lights a bit, make it a bit more relaxed. 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

0: Feeling good with Roxette. It must have been love. Monday night, book club time. A moment to escape, to relax, go on an adventure without leaving your home. What are you reading? Let me know. 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Speaking of adventures, I found this one for the hikers among us. It's an oldie. It's a goodie. Wild by Cheryl Strayed. Yeah, it was made into a movie, but I reckon the book is way better. Who doesn't like some fresh air and real-life drama? It's a good one. Go walking on the Pacific Crest Trail. See if you can get lost and then found. Wild. Keep it here. I've got a beauty for all the Bonnie Tyler fans coming up next. Cab Daddo on Smooth.
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0: Now, good. Thank you for joining me, Cam Daddo on Smooth, as we embrace this time of night. So glad we're getting deeper into spring and the feelings of warmth and longer evenings too. So much to look forward to, including Bic Runga. She is next on Smooth.
1: 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While Gavin blissfully sleeps, this vigilant bird, the ANZ Falcon, is on high alert. Yes, his ANZ Falcon watches for fraud 24/7. 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
8: Barnadette, is that you purring or is there a bulldozer downstairs?
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0: Cameron Daddo with you as we roll into 10. Shout-out to all the sports fans as we head towards the NRL prelims and AFL Grand Final. Oh, so many highs and lows. The matches from the weekend setting up an absolute corker for the coming one. So excited. Time to call the Jets for now. Here's Whitney Houston on Smooth.
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0: music. Let's talk on Smooth with the Bee Gees, More Than a Woman. Hey, there's so much great TV out there. Just loving the Apple series Last Scene with Aussies Patrick Bramall, Maxine Peake, and Brendan Cowell. It's a nail biter. Proud of our Aussie industry to produce this worldwide hit. It is so good. And so is the latest season of Slow Horses, season 6, I believe, with Gary Oldman and maybe the new James Bond, Jack Lau. Again, brilliantly executed. I'm Cam Daddo, back in moments with some love from Jason Mraz.
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0: 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It's Cam Batto pressing all the buttons tonight. 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Got some songs to inspire if you're putting a playlist together. Sharing lots of love with heart right after this.
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0: 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And the race to the end of the year. Alrighty, we'll slow things down for now with the Backstreet Boys.
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0: More music, let's talk. Leonardo's Bride on Smooth. 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I hope you can put some down, you know, chase one rabbit, so to speak. 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I'll leave you to think about whatever you're looking forward to while I get the playlist ready to go. Cam Daddo back in moments with Bruno Mars on Smooth.
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0: Well, thank you for your company. It's Cam Daddo on Smooth saying good night. As always, stay safe, dream big. Leave you with your Monday night Cam Dad joke. What did the fish say when it swam into a brick wall? Damn. Oh, I do wish we had more time. We can hang out again tomorrow. I promise no more dad jokes. That'd be way too superficial. Oh, salmon, help me. It won't stop. Smooth.
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8: Morning, everyone. Well, your Tuesday commute starts with a multi-vehicle accident in Corana Downs. Crash on Naylor Crescent just at Wando Court to look out for. Just repeating, a crash at Corana Downs on Naylor Crescent this morning. Fire is on scene. Grass Fire in Warner, Palace Parade. Just be careful driving through there. Visibility, bit of smoke. And the M1 northbound through Slacks Creek's running slow, while the Bruce has got southbound delays North Lakes to Mango Hill. If you see any dramas or delays on our roads, call the traffic hotline direct on 1300 595937. It's Liam, and that's the latest traffic on Smooth FM Brisbane.
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10: Good morning, I'm Maham Kashani. Anthony Albanese is among 22 world leaders urgently calling for global guardrails to ensure AI remains under human control. The leaders say efforts to ring-fence the technology have been failing, and rapid development of AI models now pose safety and security risks. There's renewed debate about whether the baby bonus should be brought back to help arrest a rapid decline in the birth rate. The latest intergenerational report reveals there will be more deaths than births over the next 40 years. Hundreds of Qantas ground staff who handle freight and regional flights are planning to strike over pay and conditions this week. The union says workers will strike for 24 hours in Victoria tomorrow and Thursday across the rest of the country. South Australia is seeking federal approval for an H5 bird flu vaccine trial targeting mammals. The virus is increasingly affecting sea lions in the state, with four mammals, including one pup, testing positive at a key breeding ground of Kangaroo Island. And return airfares to Melbourne have hit $6,000 ahead of Saturday AFL Grand Final as Fremantle and Brisbane fans scramble for seats. Updating sport. Collingwood midfielder Nick Dacos finally claimed his first Brownlow medal in a runaway victory with a record-breaking 47 votes. He won the AFL's greatest individual honour from Geelong star Bailey Smith and Western Bulldogs champion Marcus Bontempelli. And the Tasmania Jack Jumpers has beaten South East Melbourne Phoenix 96-91 in the NBL overnight.
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10: Mostly sunny with a top of 29 degrees, a shower or two tomorrow, 25, similar Thursday and Friday. And that's the latest on Smooth.
11: Good morning. 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It is the More Music Breakfast Show on Smooth Brisbane. Kelly Golding here. A little weary-eyed, stayed up and watched the Brownlow, did you? Dacos winning for the first time. It was great to see. Let's get into the feel-good music. Here's Phil Oakey and Giorgio Moroder.

0: Great song to kickstart your Tuesday morning. Thanks for choosing Smooth. It is Kelly Golding with the More Music Breakfast Show in for Nick Michaels. A beautiful day coming up, 29 degrees, mostly sunny, before a couple of days of showers on the way. Maham will have all the details next in news at 6 o'clock. And I've got more feel-good music coming right on up after that.
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7: ANZ presents Birds of the World. While Gavin blissfully sleeps, this vigilant bird, the ANZ Falcon, is on high alert. Yes, his ANZ Falcon watches for fraud 24/7. So should a fraudster use Gavin's card details while he snores, his ANZ Falcon will swoop in. ANZ Fraud Protection. 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
8: Morning, everyone. Multi-vehicle crash this morning, causing problems in Murarrie. Lytton Road eastbound has that right-hand lane blocked at the Gateway Motorway through the Murarrie stretch. There's a crash in Carina Downs at Nyla Crescent near Wando Court to look out for. We've got a broken down car in Auchenflower, Corroy Drive outbound, just before Land Street, slowing things down. The grass fire in Warner. Morning to the fire is on scene. They're there at Palace Parade through Warner right now. Now, if you see any dramas or delays on our roads, just call the traffic hotline direct on 1300 595 937. I'm Liam, and that's the latest traffic on Smooth FM Brisbane.

0: Good morning, I'm Mahum Kashani. Anthony Albanese and more than a dozen world leaders have issued an urgent plea for global guardrails to ensure AI remains under human control. In an alarming statement issued on the eve of the UN General Assembly in New York, the 22 signatories warn the pace of development could outpace our ability to manage emerging risks. Business groups argue that a well-designed migration policy is vital to offset an aging population. The latest intergenerational report says life expectancy will reach 86 for men and nearly 90 for women, but it also warns that by the 2060s, deaths will outnumber births, shrinking the youth workforce. Andrew McKellar from the Chamber of Commerce and Industry says immigrants will have to fill critical roles. ASIC has signalled there's no time to waste in preventing an Australian private credit crisis. Today, ASIC Commissioner Simone Constant will tell a gathering in Sydney, hosted by the Commercial and Asset Finance Brokers Association, that the clock is ticking on whether we see broader credit stress or not in Australia. And the Queensland opposition is demanding the government release a report underpinning plans for Rockhampton's Fitzroy River to host Olympic rowing. Last week, the Premier announced international rowing bodies have endorsed a proposed flat water course for the 2032 Games after a technical assessment, despite water quality and crocodiles. Updating sport. Collingwood superstar Nick Dacos has finally claimed his first Brownlow medal with a record-breaking 47 votes. The 23-year-old won the AFL's greatest individual honour from Geelong star Bailey Smith and Western Bulldogs champion Marcus Bontempelli. He kicked off his speech by thanking his partner, Arlette.
1: You offer me such great perspective with what you do with work every single day and also uni studies, and you make me realise what really matters in the world. I have a tough day and pretty quickly come home, and I'm quite levelled out because what you do, you have such a great impact, and I'm so lucky to have you in my corner, so thank you.
0: That audio thanks to Seven, and Mo Touré and Alexander Robertson have withdrawn from the Socceroos squad to play Brazil on Friday due to injury.
2: Smooth weather.
0: Mostly sunny with a top of 29 degrees, a shower or two tomorrow, 25, similar Thursday and Friday. And that's the latest on Smooth.
3: Good morning. Hi, it's Kelly Golding, Infinite Michaels for the More Music Breakfast Show. Great to have you on board this morning. Hope it's off to a great start. I've got the feel-good music. You're in the right place for that. Here's Madonna. It's Borderline on Smooth.

0: Honey Abba, bringing the feel good to our Tuesday morning on Smooth Brisbane. It is great to have your company. Thanks for choosing Smooth. If you're streaming on the Smooth Player, listening in the car, heading into work this morning, 29, early fog, then mostly sunny expected today. Let's check those roads if you are out and about. Then one of the best one-hit wonders of all time from Softcell.
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2: Morning, everyone. Mopping up that crash this morning in Carana Downs. Naylor Crescent just near Wandoo Court to look out for. We've got a breakdown on the Gateway Motorway southbound at Old Cleveland Road through Belmont. A breakdown on Corro Drive outbound around Land Street through Auchenflower. Now has towies on scene. Running heavy through Darra this morning on the Ipswich Motorway. That eastbound run from Riverview to Goodwin and Darra all running a little slow. The Bruce Highway's busy southbound North Lakes to Mango Hill this morning as well. If you see any dramas or delays in our roads, call the traffic hotline direct on 1300 595 937. It's Liam, and that's the latest traffic on Smooth FM Brisbane.

0: Feeling good on Smooth Powerhouse to kickstart your Tuesday morning on Smooth Brisbane. It's Kelly Golding and Finnick Michaels. Hope you're having a great start to the morning. Early fog, then mostly sunny, a top of 29 degrees. We'll check those roads and back soon with more favourites, Whitney Houston and Amy Winehouse.
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1: Brisbane's traffic on Smooth.
9: Up morning, everyone. Broken down car on the Logan Motorway, westbound at Paradise Road through Larapinta this morning. Breakdown in Corio Drive outbound around Land Street through Auckland Flower. Towie's on scene. Getting a little heavy through Everton Park on South Pine Road inbound through that Everton Park stretch. Delays on Rio Wana Road and Granard Road. Even Beau Desert Road at Beattie Road through Rockley. Heavy on the Centenary inbound Darra to Chinderley. And delays on the Ippy Motorway eastbound from Riverview through to Darra. See any dramas or delays in our roads? Call the traffic hotline direct on 1300 59 5937. It's Liam, and that's the latest traffic on Smooth FM Brisbane.

0: Good morning, I'm Mahan Kashani. Anthony Albanese is among 22 world leaders urgently calling for global guardrails to ensure AI remains under human control. The leaders say efforts to ring-fence the technology have been failing, and rapid development of AI models now pose safety and security risks. The statement comes on the eve of the United Nations General Assembly, where fears of runaway AI is expected to be a hot topic. A new poll shows two-thirds of Aussies want fewer immigrants allowed into Australia. The news poll shows 52% of voters consider the impact of immigration to include a mix of benefit and harm. Australia is reportedly losing millions of dollars per year to illegal fishing. It's prompted a crackdown on the industry, with authorities issuing large fines and crushing boats. According to the Australian Fisheries Management Authority, 273 people were prosecuted for illegal fishing in WA in 2025, more than triple the number from 2024. And hundreds of Qantas ground staff are planning to strike over better pay and conditions this week. The union says ground workers who handle freight and regional flights will strike for 24 hours in Victoria tomorrow and Thursday across the rest of the country. Updating sport. Collingwood superstar Nick Daicos has finally claimed his first Brownlow medal with a record-breaking 47 votes. The 23-year-old won the AFL's greatest individual honour from Geelong star Bailey Smith and Western Bulldogs champion Marcus Bontempelli. Brisbane's Connor McKenna won Goal of the Year, while Hawthorn star Nick Watson was awarded Mark of the Year. NRL referee Ashley Klein is reportedly set to be sidelined from this weekend's preliminary final matches following a controversial ending to Sunday's semi-final between the Knights and Warriors. And Formula One has announced the maximum race distance for Grand Prix will be reduced from 305 kilometres to 290 kilometres for the 2027 season. The move will allow for greater flexibility to complete disrupted races.
1: Smooth weather.
0: Mostly sunny with a top of 29 degrees, a shower or two tomorrow, 25, similar Thursday and Friday. And that's the latest on Smooth.
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0: It's the More Music Breakfast Show. This is Smooth Brisbane, Invisible Touch Genesis for your Tuesday. Beautiful morning. Kelly Golding here. Mostly sunny today, a top of 29 in Brisbane. If you're on your way into work already, we'll check those roads. I've got Unbreak My Heart, Tony Braxton for the drive next.
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2: Morning, everyone. Multi-vehicle crash this morning in Thornlands. Cleveland-Redland Bay Road northbound. One lane is blocked at Dinwoodle Road through Thornlands. We've got delays both directions. A breakdown on the gateway southbound at Old Cleveland Road through Belmont is slowing things down. A breakdown on the Logan Motorway westbound at Paradise Road through Larapinta. Running heavy on Queen Street northbound at Eric Street to Smith Road through Goodna. The Mount Lindsay Highway northbound is busy. Crest Road to Green Road through Boronia Heights and the gateway heavy northbound through Mackenzie. If you see any dramas or delays in our roads, call the traffic hotline direct on 1300 595 937. That's the latest traffic on Smooth FM Brisbane.

0: It's great to have your company for Tuesday morning on Smooth Brisbane. Hi, it's Kelly Golding here with the More Music Breakfast Show. Beautiful day coming up, a top of 29 degrees. Hope you're having a great start to the morning, however you're spending it. 7 o'clock news soon with Maham. Back soon with more favourites.
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1: Brisbane's traffic on Smooth.
0: morning, everyone. Running a little heavy around town this morning with a multi-vehicle accident through Thornlands, Cleveland Redland Bay Road. Northbound has one lane blocked through that Thornland stretch. We've got a crash in Parkinson, Mount Lindsay Highway northbound at the Logan Motorway exit. We're just mopping up, and a breakdown the Logan Motorway westbound at Paradise Road through Larapinta. Running heavy on the Deegan deviation southbound onto the Gateway, while Gympie Road in Manabeam drones busy Castle Dine, Astley and Chermside. If you see any dramas or delays on our roads, call the traffic hotline direct on 1300 59 5937. It's Liam, and that's the latest traffic on Smooth FM Brisbane.

0: Good morning, I'm Maha Kashanning. Australia has joined the international push for AI safeguards to ensure the technology remains under human control. The PM is among 22 world leaders urgently calling for global guardrails on the eve of the UN General Assembly in New York. Fears of runaway AI, wars in Ukraine and the Middle East, and the threat of climate change are set to dominate the event. The latest poll has found two-thirds of Australians want fewer immigrants allowed into Australia. The news poll finding 52% consider the impact of immigration to include a mix of benefit and harm. Experts are raising concerns about our politicians getting around in electric vehicles following warnings from ASIO about MPs having sensitive conversations in their EVs. According to the Australian, connected vehicles make up all but 8 of the 23 car models available to ministers. There are fears Australia could face serious economic and security issues due to a lack of regulations around electric vehicles and data access. And officials in LA are investigating the death of Presley Gerber, the son of supermodel Cindy Crawford, as a suspected overdose. Police say the 27-year-old model died at a rehab facility. The exact cause of death hasn't been determined at this stage. In recent years, Gerber had spoken openly about his mental health challenges and drug use. Updating sport. Having twice finished as a runner-up for the AFL's Brownlow Medal, Collingwood champion Nick Dacos has finally claimed the game's top individual prize. The 23-year-old won the greatest individual honour with a record-breaking 47 votes, beating the previous vote's record of 45 set by Carlton champion Patrick Cripps in 2024. Dacos gave a touching shout-out to his family in his acceptance speech last night.
1: Playing at Collingwood and being a father-son, there's probably been extra spotlight on me at times, and I know it's not easy with some scrutiny. And then also the other way, when there's really nice feedback, we don't deal too well in the spotlight, and I'm so grateful for everything you guys have done for me.
0: That audio on 7, and the Diamonds will this morning announce their playing squad for this year's Constellation Cup.
2: Smooth weather.
0: Mostly sunny with a top of 29 degrees, a shower or two tomorrow, 25, similar Thursday and Friday. And that's the latest on Smoo.
3: Thanks, Maha. Welcome to Tuesday. Hope the school holidays are starting well. You might be working from home with the kids home today. Hope that goes smoothly. It's always tricky, isn't it? Lots of feel-good music on the way. Here's El

0: Because I gotta have faith. Ooh, I gotta have faith. Because I gotta have faith. I gotta have faith.
1: 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This is the More Music Breakfast Show with Kelly Golding this morning and George Michael. 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
3: Morning, everyone. Multi-vehicle crash this morning in Thornlands, Cleveland Redland Bay Road. One lane blocked at Din Audi Road to avoid. Running heavy on South Pine Road inbound through Everton Park and Inaugura. Delays on Jubilee Terrace inbound at Coopers Camp Road through Barton. Ipswich Road inbound through Annerley running into speed. It's heavy on Riowana Road, Granard Road and Bow Desert Road. All directions through Rockley this morning. While the Deegan Deviation southbound under the gateway is running heavy as well. Now, if you see any dramas or delays in our roads, just call the traffic hotline direct on 1300 595 937. It's Liam and that's the latest traffic on Smooth FM Brisbane.

0: good on Smooth Brisbane. Playing more music and less talk for breakfast. It's Kelly Godding here this morning. Great to have your company. A beautiful day on the way. No rain, mostly sunny, 29 degrees. We'll check those roads back soon with more music for your Tuesday morning. Hall & Oates and the lady of the moment, Kylie, playing AFL Grand Final this Saturday.
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1: Brisbane's traffic on Smooth.
16: Got a broken down bus on the Gateway Motorway southbound around Old Cleveland Road through Belmont this morning. A breakdown on the M1 northbound at Foxhall Road through Coomera. Heavy on Jubilee Terrace inbound at Coopers Camp Road through Barden. Delays on the Deegan Deviation southbound onto the Gateway. The Bruce is running slow from D Bay through to Mango Hill and Bald Hills. Pack Motorway inbound from Upper Macrobat to Tarragindi and the Riverside Expressway all running under speed. While the Ippy Motorway eastbound from Riverview to Goodna is running heavy this morning as well. Any dramas, call the traffic hotline 1300 59 5937. It's Lee Evan. That's the latest traffic on Smooth FM Brisbane.
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19: Good morning, I'm Mahum Kashani. Anthony Albanese is among 22 world leaders urgently calling for global guardrails to ensure AI remains under human control. The leaders say efforts to ring-fence the technology have been failing, and rapid development of AI models now pose safety and security risks. The statement comes on the eve of the UN General Assembly, where fears of runaway AI is expected to be a hot topic. The coalition is floating a plan to use retirement savings to make securing a home loan easier. Senior MPs have largely united around the idea of making a splash with a fresh policy to give people more choice over how their funds can be used. Opposition housing spokesman Andrew Bragg will use a speech today to float the proposal. Hundreds of Qantas ground staff who handle freight and regional flights are planning to strike over pay and conditions this week. The union says workers will strike for 24 hours in Victoria tomorrow and Thursday across the rest of the country. South Australia is seeking federal approval for an H5 bird flu vaccine trial targeting mammals. The virus is increasingly affecting sea lions in the state, with four mammals, including one pup, testing positive at a key breeding ground of Kangaroo Island. And return airfares to Melbourne have hit $6,000 ahead of Saturday's AFL Grand Final as Fremantle and Brisbane fans scramble for seats. The eye-watering price comes despite airlines adding extra flights to meet the surge in demand. Updating sport. Collingwood superstar Nick Dacos has finally claimed his first Brownlow medal in a runaway victory with a record-breaking 47 votes. He won the AFL's greatest individual honour from Geelong star Bailey Smith and Western Bulldogs champion Marcus Bontempelli. NRL referee Ashley Klein is reportedly set to be sidelined from this weekend's preliminary final matches following a controversial ending to Sunday's semi-final between the Knights and Warriors. And the Tasmania Jack Jumpers has beaten South East Melbourne Phoenix 96-91 in the NBL overnight.
1: Smooth weather.
19: Mostly sunny with a top of 29 degrees, a shower or two tomorrow, 25, similar Thursday and Friday. And that's the latest on Smooth.
0: Good morning. Thank you, Mahum. It's the More Music Breakfast Show with Kelly Golding for your Tuesday. Infinite Michaels, Hall & Oates, it's Maneater on Smooth Brisbane.

0: feeling good on Smooth Brisbane Queen. Don't stop me now. It's Kelly Golding here. Perhaps that's what the Brisbane Lions will be saying ahead of the AFL Grand Final this Saturday. Big weekend. Let's look at the weather. Saturday, partly cloudy, 25. Not bad if you're having a grand final party at your place. We'll check those roads. I've got Kate Bush on the way next here at Smooth.
1: Brisbane's traffic on Smooth.
2: Number of breakdowns around this morning. Hello everyone. Broken down truck on the Logan Motorway eastbound at Paradise Road through Larapinta. Broken down bus on the Gateway southbound around Old Cleveland Road through Belmont. And a breakdown on the M1 northbound at Foxwell Road through Coomera. All slowing things down. It's running heavy through Hamilton on Kingsford Smith Drive eastbound around Cooksley Street, Nudgee Road and Southern Crossway through Hamilton this morning. And there's delays in the east, Wynnum Road, Lytton Road inbound through Morningside at East Brisbane. Now if you see any dramas or delays on our roads, call the traffic hotline direct on 1300 595 937. It's Liam and that's the latest traffic on Smooth FM Brisbane.

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1: Brisbane's traffic on Smooth.
11: Got a broken down truck on the Logan Motorway eastbound at Paradise Road through Larapinta, a broken down bus on the Gateway southbound at Old Cleveland Road through Belmont, and a breakdown on the M1 northbound at Foxhall Road through Coomera. Heavy on Kingsford Smith Drive around Hamilton, Wynnum Road and Lytton Road busy from Morningside to East Brisbane. Delays on Countess Street inbound to the city. South Pine Road heavy inbound through Everton Park and Inaugura this morning as well. Now, if you see any dramas or delays on our roads, call the traffic hotline direct on 1300 595 937. It's Liam. And that's the latest traffic on Smooth FM Brisbane.
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18: Good morning, I'm Maham Kashani. Australia is among more than a dozen countries which have signed an urgent plea for global guardrails around AI. The signatories, including Prime Minister Anthony Albanese, say the growth of the technology could outpace our ability to manage the emerging risks. Mr. Albanese says we need to get the balance right while harnessing what the technology can offer.
19: Artificial intelligence has the potential to improve lives, to strengthen our economy and productivity, and to massively advance science and medical breakthroughs. But humans need to be in control of it.
18: The Coalition is considering a plan to use retirement savings to make securing a home loan easier. Opposition housing spokesman Andrew Bragg will use a speech today to float the proposal to use superannuation as collateral for a mortgage or to increase the size of a loan. The latest opinion poll shows two-thirds of Aussies want fewer immigrants allowed into Australia. The news poll shows 52% of voters considered the impact of immigration to include a mix of benefit and harm for most Australians. The Queensland opposition is demanding the government release a report underpinning plans for Rockhampton's Fitzroy River to host Olympic rowing. Last week, the Premier announced international rowing bodies have endorsed the proposed flat water course for the 2032 Games after a technical assessment, despite water quality and crocodiles. And Prince Harry is reportedly in talks considering a number of projects to mark the 30th anniversary of his mother, Princess Diana's death. It's understood a documentary could be on the cards. Updating sport. Collingwood superstar Nick Dacos has finally claimed his first Brownlow medal with a record-breaking 47 votes. The 23-year-old won the AFL's greatest individual honour from Geelong star Bailey Smith and Western Bulldogs champion Marcus Bontempelli. He kicked off his speech by thanking his partner Arlette.
20: You offer me such great perspective with what you do with work every single day, and also uni studies, and you make me realise what really matters in the world. I have a tough day and pretty quickly come home, and I'm quite levelled out because what you do, you have such a great impact, and I'm so lucky to have you in my corner, so thank you.
18: That audio thanks to Seven, and Mo Touré and Alexander Robertson have withdrawn from the Socceroos squad to play Brazil on Friday due to injury.
17: Smooth weather.
18: Mostly sunny with a top of 29 degrees, a shower or two tomorrow, 25, similar Thursday and Friday. And that's the latest on Smooth.
0: Good morning. Welcome to Tuesday. It is the More Music Breakfast Show. Beautiful morning across Brisbane. Kelly Golding here. Great to have your company. Let's get right into the feel-good music for the drive-in. It's Rick Astley on Smooth.

0: Driving to work this morning, Young Hearts Run Free on Smooth Brisbane. Kelly Golding here playing more music and less talk. Very soon, the Good Food and Wine Show will return to the Brisbane Convention and Exhibition Centre, October 23 to 24, a month away. 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The Smooth guys will be there too. The Drink Slab presented by Riedel. Let's check those roads. Craig David next.
1: Brisbane's traffic on Smooth.
2: Those breakdowns causing problems around town this morning. Hello everyone. Broken down car on the M1 northbound at Foxhall Road through Coomera. Broken down bus on the Gateway southbound at Old Cleveland Road through Belmont. And a broken down truck on the Logan Motorway eastbound at Paradise Road through Larapinta. Traffic is back to Forest Lake. Now it's heavy on Jubilee Terrace inbound at Coopers Camp Road through Barden. Wynnum Road and Lytton Road. There's delays inbound through East Brisbane. Ipswich Road inbound through Anley and Wool and Gabba running heavy. And it's busy on the Centenary inbound from Sumner through Jindalee. If you see any dramas or delays, call the traffic hotline 1300 595 937. I'm Liam and that's the latest traffic on Smooth FM Brisbane.

0: 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I've got more feel-good songs to get the morning started. 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
1: Brisbane's traffic on Smooth.
18: Morning, everyone. Multi-vehicle crash in Deegan this morning on the Gateway Motorway southbound around the Deegan Deviation to avoid through the Deegan stretch. We've had a crash in Beachmere Road between Old Beachmere Road and Riversley Road to look out for through Beachmere. A breakdown, the Logan Motorway eastbound at Paradise Road through Larapinta has traffic back to Forest Lake. Heavy on Ann Street in the valley. Delays on Corio Drive inbound Auchenflower to the city and heavy on South Pine Road inbound through Inogra. See any dramas or delays in our roads? Call the traffic hotline direct on 1300 595937. It's Liam and that's the latest traffic on Smooth FM Brisbane.
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19: Good morning, I'm Mahan Kashani. Anthony Albanese is among 22 world leaders urgently calling for global guardrails to ensure AI remains under human control. The leaders say efforts to ring-fence the technology have been failing and rapid development of AI models now pose safety and security risks. The statement comes on the eve of the United Nations General Assembly, where fears of runaway AI is expected to be a hot topic. A new poll shows two-thirds of Aussies want fewer immigrants allowed into Australia. The news poll shows 52% of voters consider the impact of immigration to include a mix of benefit and harm. Australia is reportedly losing millions of dollars per year to illegal fishing. It's prompted a crackdown on the industry, with authorities issuing large fines and crushing boats. According to the Australian Fisheries Management Authority, 273 people were prosecuted for illegal fishing in WA in 2025, more than triple the number from 2024. And hundreds of Qantas ground staff are planning to strike over better pay and conditions this week. The union says ground workers who handle freight and regional flights will strike for 24 hours in Victoria tomorrow and Thursday across the rest of the country. Updating sport. Collingwood superstar Nick Daicos has finally claimed his first Brownlow medal with a record-breaking 47 votes. The 23-year-old won the AFL's greatest individual honour from Geelong star Bailey Smith and Western Bulldogs champion Marcus Bontempelli. Brisbane's Connor McKenna won Goal of the Year, while Hawthorn star Nick Watson was awarded Mark of the Year. NRL referee Ashley Klein is reportedly set to be sidelined from this weekend's preliminary final matches following a controversial ending to Sunday's semi-final between the Knights and Warriors. And Formula One has announced the maximum race distance for Grand Prix will be reduced to 290 kilometres for the 2027 season. The move will allow for greater flexibility to complete disrupted races.
1: Smooth weather.
19: Mostly sunny with a top of 29 degrees, a shower or two tomorrow, 25, similar Thursday and Friday. And that's the latest on Smooth.
0: 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Good morning.

0: really good on Smooth Brisbane. Doesn't get much better than Yaz. The Only Way is up for your Tuesday. Roxette in there too, fading like a flower. Back to back rippers, huh? Kelly Godding here. Nice to have your company this morning. Beautiful day on the way. Mostly sunny and 29 degrees. If you are on the way into work, we'll check the traffic, see how that's looking. Then Billy Ocean for the drive on Smooth.
1: Brisbane's traffic on Smooth.
2: I'm warning everyone, broken down car on the Gateway Motorway, southbound around Compton Road through Carraby this morning. Got a broken down truck on the Logan Motorway, eastbound at Paradise Road through Larapinta. Traffic's back to Forest Lake. Running a little heavy through Forestdale on Johnson Road, eastbound around Stapleton Road, Paradise Road, Ann Street, inbound Newstead to the Valley, running under speed. Heavy on South Pine Road, inbound through Inaugura. Jubilee Terrace is running slow, inbound at Cooper's Camp Road through Barton this morning as well. Now, if you see any dramas or delays on our roads, call the traffic hotline direct on 1300 595 9537. And that's the latest traffic on Smooth FM Brisbane.

0: Feeling good on Smooth Brisbane, the power of a great song to start the morning. Hope your Tuesday is off to a brilliant start. It's Kelly Golding here with the More Music Breakfast Show in for Nick Michaels this week. Hope you have a great day, however you're spending it. 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
5: Brisbane's traffic on Smooth.
6: Morning, everyone. Plenty of congestion around town this morning with that broken down car on the Gateway Motorway southbound at Compton Road through Currumbee. We've just moved the car, but the traffic hasn't cleared as of yet. The Logan Motorway eastbound still busy through Heathwood. Delays on Ann Street, inbound Newstead to the Valley. Corro Drive's got inbound delays, Auckenflower to the city. Countess Street, not much better, inbound to the city as well. Jubilee Terrace, inbound at Coopers Camp Road, busy through Barton and heavy on Winton Road and Luton Road through East Brisbane. See any dramas or delays in our roads? Call the traffic hotline direct on 1300 595 937. That's the latest traffic on Smooth FM Brisbane.
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8: Good morning, I'm Maham Kashani. Australia has joined the international push for AI safeguards to ensure the technology remains under human control. The PM is among 22 world leaders urgently calling for global guardrails on the eve of the UN General Assembly in New York. Fears of runaway AI, wars in Ukraine and the Middle East, and the threat of climate change are set to dominate the agenda. A Senate inquiry into the federal government's aged care at home program continues today. There were 107,000 people on the supported home waiting list in June, with reports older Australians are continuing to die while waiting for funding. Shadow Health and Aged Care Minister Anne Rustin says the inquiry is expected to hear serious concerns.
9: We will be hearing from providers who are struggling to implement some really defective reforms that have been pushed on them by the government. But we'll also be hearing from older Australians who are having to pay more for less because these reforms just have not been considered properly.
8: The latest opinion poll has found two-thirds of Aussies want fewer immigrants allowed into Australia. The news poll finding 52% consider the impact of immigration to include a mix of benefit and harm for most Australians. Annual Adelaide foot traffic has fallen by almost 17 million visitors since 2023, as traders say online shopping and thriving suburban destinations have left the city a ghost town. And experts are raising concerns about our politicians getting around in electric vehicles, following warnings from ASIO about MPs having sensitive conversations in their EVs. There are fears Australia could face serious economic and security issues due to a lack of regulation around electric vehicles and data access. Updating sport. Collingwood superstar Nick Daicos has finally claimed his first Brownlow medal. The 23-year-old midfielder won the AFL's greatest individual honour with a record-breaking 47 votes ahead of Geelong star Bailey Smith and Western Bulldogs champion Marcus Bontempelli. In his acceptance speech, Daicos gave a touching shout-out to his family.
10: Playing at Collingwood and being a father-son, there's probably been extra spotlight on me at times, and I know it's not easy with some scrutiny, and then also the other way when there's really nice feedback. We don't deal too well in the spotlight, and I'm so grateful for everything you guys have done for me.
8: That audio on Seven, and the Diamonds will this morning announce their playing squad for this year's Constellation Cup.
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8: Mostly sunny with a top of 29 degrees, a shower or two tomorrow, 25, similar Thursday and Friday. And that's the latest on Smooth.
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0: Phil Collins for your Feel Good Workday. It's Smooth FM, more music and less talk. Seal there. And Bee Gees staying alive. And there hasn't been much movement at the station with the Bee Gees biopic that director Ridley Scott is attached to. Like last month, he said, don't know where we are with it. That doesn't bode well. I know the screenplay's written. Hopefully it comes off. I reckon that'd be fantastic. More tunes lined up for you next. Stay with me. 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

0: Shania Twain. We're impressed by you, so that's more than enough. Smooth FM's Feel Good Work Day with more music and less talk with Ty Frost. Madonna there, and Into the Groove for you as well. I hope you're well. Thanks for tuning in. I'm going to get Emma Duxbury to check out the latest in the news for us and then swing back into more feel-good tunes. It's Smooth.
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